0: to the draft live, and I'm looking very important to see it.
1: Right on.
0: We love you, Teddy, and thanks for coming to L.A.

Those who find that touch by madness sit down next to me. 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In love, in fear, in hate.

city. It's late September, and I really should be back at my school. I know I keep you amused, but I feel I'm being used.

But what a magnificent thought to forget all you've read. I'm the strangest friend in whom you should trust while we wait for the end. I'll tell you.

Death stands by your door with a book in her hands. Pray you may forget the story that you've heard and a hymn that you've sung. For all those with dust in their bones, laugh if you will, cry if you must.

sports, they got Bermuda shorts. They had sex in Pennsylvania, a Brazilian grew a tree, and a doctor

shelters with our hands over our ears. Lloyd Webber's awful stuff runs for years and years and years and years. An earthquake hits the theatre, but the operator lingers. Then the piano lid comes.

the bridge. Local 393 was born. A black and white picture of the coming of the Lord. The dam is broken. The river comes.

cheek brushes against his, smooth on stubble for a moment, and then it's gone. He walks along the platform as if in a dream. Every fibre in me wants to shout and scream, stop, to run across to him and take him in my arms, to tell him I love you. You silly, silly man, I love you. But instead, I stand still, heart cracking. Those little curls on the back of his head bouncing as he steps out of my life.

but you know he loves you, and he doesn't mean to cause you pain. Please listen to him. It's not too late. Turn off the engine, get out of the car and start to walk.

Man, more finna start acting out if I don't see him soon. Yeah, my best friend ain't backing out, it's still on sight. Fool, I'm the only one out here on the night loose. I'm the only one out here on the night loose. Trophy case still light, body need a race stripe. And these medals on my body break light. And these reds on my body break light.

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Good evening. How are you? All right? Thank you very much for coming tonight in such large numbers. It's nice to see you. Right. Tonight, of course, we're going to be playing some of our new songs. And we'll probably play some old songs as well, yes. But we're going to carry on with a new song, which is all about the domino principle. Now, I'm sure that a lot of you out there know exactly what the domino principle is. But for those of you that don't, I should elaborate. Right! Now, if, for example, something was to happen to all those people over there, well, then that would affect this, which would affect that, which would affect this, which would affect that, which would affect all those people over there. There you have a good example of the domino principle, something happening to those people over there, which affects those people over there. Now, those people over there might not know what happened to those people over there, but nevertheless, those people over there are affected by it. Now, on the odd occasion, it sometimes affects these people down here. And very, very rarely, it affects the very tiny people right up at the very back. They haven't got any friends, have they? But usually it's those people over there, affecting these people over here, and people down here. Over there, down here. Down here. Over there, over there. Those people over there, those people over there, these people down here. There you have the domino principle in action. And we've written a song about that. Believe it or not, and it's called Domino.

Thank you. Thank you very much. Before we carry on, there's a little bit of pushing going on down the front, and the people down the front here are getting crushed against the side. So if you can stop pushing forward, that would be wonderful. Otherwise, we get to look at people throwing up, you know. It's not much fun. Anyway, the next song isn't really a happy song. But it's not really a sad song either. It's actually a song about living with someone that turns out to be a pain in the arse, which I think we've all felt at one time or other. And it goes like this.

Well, ladies and gentlemen, boys and girls, before we carry on with any more music, I'd like to draw your attention to a couple of wonderful gentlemen up here on stage with us. For those of you that might not know too much about Genesis, we are in fact on record, Tony, Mike and myself. But for the last 9 years, when we've come on tour, we brought this young man with us. Would you welcome, please, on the guitar and the bass guitar from Milwaukee, Wisconsin, Mr. Fabulous himself, Mr. Daryl Stammer!

also in the blue corner, representing Los Angeles, California. Would you welcome, please, celebrating his 10th year with us this year, the backbone of Genesis Live on the drums, Mr. Chester Thompson.